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Thank you.

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It's your host, Dan Gentile, with Brighter Days. You're enjoying Rainbow and Curved Hair. Classic Terry Riley tune. It's going to go on for a while, so it's time to stop it in to let you know. Before that, Shy Layers with Gateway. Nico Mecca with the tune off his Floppy Computer LP. Some more stuff from the Cruel Records compilation, Cruel Grand Orchestra. A Prince Thomas remix, shout out to him. 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
0: with the most goated sauce bangers on God for real, playing only dubs that slap for your glow up vibes. Now here's Doja Cat with her new song, Smack My Ass, parentheses, Dog Skull Bark.

Mick Gillette on the trumpet, Tom Saliano on the sax, Jeff Palmer on the vibes again. That's some funky stuff. Y'all got to look out.

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And for dessert, it's American pie, a feast for the eyes of those who can only

$250,000 for each missile we fired in Libya. We may as well have had a White House dinner with all that dough. Or bought 7,800,009,300,000,000,000,000,000,000,000,000,000,000,000,000,000,000,000,000,000,000,000,000,000,000,000,000,000,000,000,000,000,000,000,000,000,000,000,000,000,000,000,000,000,000,000,000,000,000,000,000,000,000,000,000,000,000,000,000,000,000,000,000,000,000,000,000,000,000,000,000,000,000,000,000,000,000,000,000,000,000,000,000,000,000,000,000,000,000,000,000,000,000,000,000,000,000,000,000,00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
2: 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Hello, hello, hello. It is July 15th, 2026, and we are in San Francisco, California, as we speak, sitting in a very creaky chair on a very nice desk, looking at a very old computer that is slowly but surely being run down to the ground. Now, if you are my friend, welcome. If you are not, welcome. Hello. I love you, and I am so glad to hear your voice, to hear that you are listening to Butch Bait and hearing my voice and what we have to talk about today. Now, we don't have, that sounds like this is a lesson, and we do that here sometimes. Sometimes I do lessons, but today is not that. Now, I wanted to talk about Oakland and Mosswood Meltdown and the history of Mosswood Meltdown and the creation of Mosswood Meltdown. And it is the many queer roots that come with Mosswood Meltdown. Now, if you are unaware, Mosswood Meltdown is a music festival that happens in Mosswood Park in Oakland. And it has a plethora of different artists that come from the Bay Area, from all over. But especially Bikini Kill, Bratmobile have all played there and have had a amazing lineups. And it's a great concert. But I've never been, and I really want to. And I'm going to a pre-party to see Pavement and Wednesday and Vivian Girls, because those are the artists that I was like, fuck, I literally cannot miss that. But I am so upset that I'm missing the Sunday lineup on July 19th, they have Frightwig and Bikini Kill, which is making me want to cry. But that's okay. That's okay, because I'm going to be at work. And then I'm going to be working Door Alley, which is also something you should be going to. And I will talk about that in just a second. Now, in Mosswood Meltdown this year is going to be headlining Iggy Pop and Bikini Kill, but they're also going to have Odo Boke, Beaver, Scowl. I do like Scowl. The Spits, love the Spits.

me over your boyfriend's shoulder. I see you watching me. I think you want me. I think you want me. You know you want me. So why do you talk shit about me? So-called straight girl, you look unhappy. I've heard the rumors.

Now, here we are, and you're tuned in to Butch Bait, as Virginia Woolf is starting, which it shouldn't have, because we're not listening to that right now, because you know what time it is. We're about 3 minutes off, so maybe I'll just chit-chat a little bit before we get into it, but it is poetry hour. Now, if you're unaware, I read lesbian poetry at 11 a.m. top of the hour, because my show goes until noon, so now we have about 1 hour and 3 minutes and 20 seconds left of today's show. Now, I'm still looking for the author of one of the poems that I really, really, really want to read, because I don't believe that this is the writer that read it or that wrote it, but Anna Kowalkowska, which was a Polish writer of the very, very, very, like, I don't know, like I would say like 50s, 60s, who also wrote poetry in the 70s, I guess. But it says that this is a poem by her, but it's completely in Spanish, but she's Polish. So I'm like, whoa, that would be insane. So I don't know if it's hers, but it's an amazing poem. It's called Azteca 7. And it's all in Spanish, but there's an English translation, which I will be reading, unfortunately, because I do not speak Spanish, again, unfortunately, even though I took 4 years of Spanish. I took Castilian Spanish, which is literally the worst Spanish to learn. I can understand Spanish, but I will butcher reading it. But I will link the poem if you'd like to read it in Spanish. But I will read it in English. It's Azteca 7. In my dreams, I want to teach. I want to advocate, I want to scream, I want to kill. In my dreams, I want to capture the few beautiful moments that are in this. In my dreams, I want to be the president, I want to be the mechanic. In my dreams, I do not see men that now are. I see the women, I see the people. In my dreams, I want to be the photographer, I want to be the Aztec poet. In my dreams, I see the rainbow of La Raza, sun obliterating white. In my dreams, I want to eat. I want to sleep. I want to run. I want to walk. In my dreams, I hate the Charlie fuckers that stomp us. In my dreams, I want to love. I want to fight. I want to have. I want to give to you. I want to want. In my dreams, I want to educate the fuckers that breathe and I assassinate them. In my dreams, daily I cry, I laugh, I tell, I live this nightmare. In my dreams, daily I am quiet. I scream, I play, I work. It is to live, they say. In my dreams, don't be angry. They say you are Chicana, you are woman. You are not. In my dreams, the tapers of my soul light with hopes. You, sister, you light me. You, brother, you don't put me out. You see. And that is Azteca 7, which is an amazing, amazing, amazing, amazing poem. Now, I want to read another poem, but a lot of these poems in this poetry book that I found, which is Lesbian Poetry and Anthology, are very hard to read for even myself to read. A lot of them talk about rape and sexual assault, which is obviously something you should be reading about. But I don't know, at this point right now with my current mental state, I don't know if I can do that just quite yet, unfortunately. But I will find another poem to read. Just give me a second. While I find a poem, I will play the Virginia Woolf song that I just started, but just keep on listening. I got some poetry. It's in the back. It's in the back. Just let me find it. Give me 5 minutes. But this is Butch Bait on BFF.fm. I'm a human. But this is an amazing song. So keep on tuning in.

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2: All right, now it's officially Poetry Hour. Although I made my mistake, I found a bunch of other poems that I think that are much better. This other poetry book that I was looking at online was not... it was a little too grim for today's show. I will read it in other future times, but I found a bunch of lesbian poetry books on the Internet Archive, which I have for free for now. And the Lesbian Poetry, an Anthology, is an amazing book with a lot of amazing, amazing material, but a lot of it is very hard to read. But I have another poem by Ariana Brown, which I found on queer poems of people of color. And I'm excited, very, very, very, very excited to read these poems because they are absolutely magnificent. They are descriptive. They are beautiful in all ways. And they have poems dating back from the 70s, the 90s, the 80s, and so much more. So, yeah. So let's get into it. This is the first poem that I'd like to read today by Ariana Brown. It's called Sunday Morning. After washing, I slip oil through my damp braids, sighting as the oil slicks down my scalp, ribbons of liquid angels granting me their honey. I say to them, I have a crush on a girl named Sam. I imagine kissing her with a fist full of curls in front of my bathroom mirror, in the spot catching the most light. I imagine this is how a baby first learns reverence, upon finding all the color in the world can fit into its palm. I imagine holding a girl named Sam, and this makes me a woman who defies logic, gives in to herself, and what kind of daughter remembers to want. I imagine loving a girl named Sam, as oil lifts the ache from my head after the wash, easy clean, as falling into myself, a gracious and simple anointment. And that is Sunday Morning by Ariana Brown. Now I have another poem from Because Morning Sickness is a Staple in My Country, which is a collective of poems from anonymous lesbians. And in the prose it says, this is a collection of poems by working class dykes who have been going through changes and writing poems, among other things. The book is designed to fit in your back pocket. And in the right hand corner it says, where are you? Have you woven suns and stars in your hair? Or have the barnacles of everyday covered your body? Are you a fish swimming upstream, unseen and unheard? Moist words without a mouth. And the poem that I'd like to read today is on page 10. So everybody open their textbook to page 10. Just kidding. This is on the Lesbian Poetry Archive website that I read so often from that you should check out. But this is on page 10. And I have two pages I'd like to read. She is too nice and not cool. Her suffering shows like big pimples someone didn't pick. She is quick to hand it out, whatever the order might be, and she does not always guess correctly. Time, money, sympathy. It is all offered indiscriminately. She lays her cards on the table all the time, and we eat her up. We devour her kindness, thinking a card shown is to be taken advantage of. She is the only girl who wrote a poem to me that did not have a price tag, and she leaves a record around just because somebody is into it. Her pockets are turned inside out, and her lip is loose. What hatred that can bring on while we bake in the warmth of her self-sacrifice, judging toughness by how cold someone can be to us without actually being cruel. She lays out what she has strength to defend. No one enters battles they can't afford to lose, and she can afford a lot. She's a strong woman, naked and trashy, looking at those above her straight in the eye. And then right next to it, this morning's heartbreak got in the way of all the things I find myself now wanting to do. So instead of using the quiet time I needed for thinking and production, I sat at the edge of the bed, listening to the pain between my breasts, playing with the word you've left me fighting with the ache that's real, begging on many different levels for the heartbreaks, leaving, and my own revival. Now, this was written, I believe, 1970. Hold on. I gotta find the exact date. This is a chapbook of poems about working class lesbian experiences in 1973, published by Ain't I a Woman in Iowa City. And lesbian breakups are still fucking like that. Let's talk about it. Let's talk about it. And this was distributed by Ain't I a Woman. We have no names for any of these poems, but it, God, it's a fucking amazing one. Now, I'm going to read just one more. Two dykes, ugly by traditional standards. Huddled together after staying deaf for the day, the white ones who bigness make her look soft holds the head of the beige one whose drag makes her look hard. The rock each other to stay awake, to stay asleep, to stay alive, exchanging softness and hardness, making themselves beautiful and strong against death every day. Disfigured a little, perhaps, by the small

gun beating against their mutual breast. Requiem. I live on a border after a day at work in one country, speaking a strange language, behaving in alien culture. If a movie on my own time is more of the same, if a bar or music is more of the same, if the streets and the people in them are more of the same, I eat alone in my room and try to clean up what the day has done to me. Sometimes I am forced to shut down everything around me. The weather, the neighbors, the shades, the nerve endings, the heart, the others, until I've eaten the warmed over death. I shut down everything in my country, and sometimes I don't come out for years, and sometimes I don't come out at all, and sometimes I come out vomiting all over myself, to be sure. But I live in such a small country that puke, which turns everything into itself, spills inevitably past the border, and they choke on it. But I don't, because morning sickness is a staple in my country. And that is from the book, Because Morning Sickness is a Staple in My Country, and you are listening to Butch Babe as we delve deeper into 90s lesbian rock. Keep on tuning in to hear about Door Alley, queers of all shapes and sizes, and my own little lesbian heart that beats harder and harder every day. Now, thank you so much for tuning in, whether you are laying in bed, in your cubicle, or just walking around. This is Lesbophobia by Tribate on Butch Babe. Thank you, and this is BFF.fm.

And here we are again. 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Now, our show has come to an end, about 20 minutes left. And I hope you are having a good day. I hope that this has brought either a smile or a grim of some sort on your face. I hope that my voice brings a little bit of positivity instead of just nihilism, because I'm a little upset. And I rightfully think I am. I think I am rightfully upset. I think that there are a lot of bullshit going around in this country, in this area, especially in San Francisco. I have found it to be quite, quite upsetting. Yeah, it's been hard. I feel like this has been the year where I have been hate-crimed the most. I've been treated differently by my male counterparts and by people around me that I feel like I have never experienced it to this degree. But the one thing that has gotten more apparent every year is how amazingly resilient and strong lesbians are and the lesbian community is. And I find it to be

should too. To the beautiful young and old dykes who live in the city and who don't, I love you. You are beautiful and you are so amazing to exist in this world and in any world, in any society, in any community. To exist is to be beautiful and to exist is to be resilient. Now, especially as queer people, you are strong and you are amazing. And come to the events this weekend. Come to Door Alley. Go to Mosswood after parties. Meet people. Meet community. Especially at Door Alley. The playground is open for anyone but cis men. You are welcome. And I am so excited to be there. And I'm also so excited for Folsom Fair. But that's not happening until September, unfortunately. So for now, let's go to Door Alley. Let's get crazy until Folsom Fair, which is going to be even more crazy. I'm so pumped. I'm so excited. But anyways, this is one of the last music breaks until the end of today's show. But here is I'm Illegal by Team Dresh. And you are listening to Butch Bait on BFF.fm. Thanks for tuning in.

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Yeah, I feel you, baby. Yeah. Okay.

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